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0: 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With fire for a fire alarm stated in Area 941 Quebec Delta Corridor. No other location.
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0: just an update. Shop 1 still working the troubleshoot New Jersey. You're investigating move right now.
1: Again,
0: well,
1: thank you.
2: Copy, 36.
3: Please, you can clear all units since that file is going to be completed.
2: I copy, 2010. Switches.

0: 32, go ahead.
1: Stevens is now checkpoint. There's a couple boxes next to the trash. They have some stuff in them. Can't tell really what it is. Can you send K-9, please? And then, officer, to come to these bags. They're crushing boxes.
2: Right, one time.
0: 2011.
2: I was at 4. What was the location?
0: City South, TSA.
1: South checkpoint by the escalators.
2: Copy, I'm right there.
1: Copy. And 22, if you're available, can you check that fire alarm and the problem gates, please, while I wait with this box?

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1: What's the location?
0: It'd be southbound 28, mile marker 39.4 on the right shoulder with Georgia tags. Sierra November Charlie 5286, should come back to a black Audi Q7, occupied one time.
1: 2014.
0: Hey, hey.
1: Respond to door 1 arrivals. Leo is requesting a ride to the station to pick up his vehicle.
0: Got it.
1: 2014.
0: No reason for activation. We reset the alarm. Contact work order. Take this device out of service. We're clear.
1: Negative.

0: Yeah, but there's no response to those boxes. They're empty. They just fill the stuff into the trash can in case you get a call.
1: In 2016.

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1: 30 gone.
0: Out of lane, arrival 49. 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One turn.
1: I copy 2017.

0: Yeah, we got a second unit on your switch. Air one around.
1: I copy.
0: Out of lane, door 9.
1: That's a good copy.
0: Alright.
2: 33, any updates on that fire alarm? I don't hear anything in that route, okay, so I'm with 22.
1: Stand by.

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2: So I'm with him.
3: Three copies.

0: 三三一七。
1: Go ahead.
0: Hey, can we hold Morgan in Rhode Island right now, please?
1: Hold Oregon and Rhode Island?
0: Good job, man. We can face that. Might be a problem solved here in a second.
2: I got a Virginia left. Alpha 6534 4539.
3: I copy.

0: 6:30, I have your insurance. 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
2: Yeah, it's good, yeah.
1: Copy.

0: So 36, you still need to do a runway extension?
1: Negative, we already have it handled.
0: Roger that, Dave Manager Greg.
2: Hold on, stand by.
3: Due North 30, are you Ocean King?
2: Hey, I'm good, I'm just running the solids.
3: I copy, 2027.

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0: Can you give me the year of the vehicle as well as expiration on the tag?
1: 19 Toyota, expiring February 2027.

0: This is for Avery, police officer, Major Ashcroft. Four one arrivals at Spottle, North Passport.
1: 33 and round.
2: Sorry, Daddy. Sorry, Daddy.
0: This is for if anybody calls the, the last name's Bishop, and the first name's Ursula Shelley.
2: Sir, 31. 34.
1: Can I get the supervisor to my location for currency, please?
2: This is the call David for 331.

0: 看这赵教练这个他佛陀佛陀。
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0: Spartak 8, Charlie 12, for a voice over your alarm, so hold on to it.
2: I don't know. 25. 12, copy, thank you, 25.
0: 25. 52,
2: back in service.
0: 25.

0: Do we have any cars who's at the arrival story? Negative. Hi, copy. Do you know which one were you direct?
1: So I'm on the
0: Hi, copy.

0: Greenwood City, are you Ocean King?
1: Sorry.
0: Dirty, go ahead.
1: Yeah, I'm Ocean King. Clear on units. One, ticket issue.
0: I copy, 2046.
1: File on this person.
0: I copy, 2046.

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1: 20.
0: Respond to gate Alpha 5 for a forced open door alarm.
1: Do you have anything else for this?
0: We don't have a good camera for that, Kate.
1: How do you know?
0: 2047.

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0: Relax. Copy, it's Marisa.
2: Tony is the pilot. He's there.
0: I copy, 2049.
2: 30 to 20, you available for a call? I mean, that's a good copy.

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Engine car.

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0: 30 off on Mount Elm.
1: Copy, 21.
2: Respond to door Mike, which is next to vehicle gate November, for a held open door alarm. Violator did call in. He's unable to close the door.
0: Copy. What was the location?
2: It's going to be door M for Mike, stated next to vehicle gate November.
0: Copy. I'm hot.
2: 2052.
3: Can I get a 7 and courtesy for a black Audi A6 Virginia license plate at door 7 arrival for 7 and please?
2: Copy. 22.

0: 34?
1: Missing juvenile has already boarded a flight to Dallas, Texas. He's currently an hour away from his destination. His next stop will be Sacramento. Currently, Dallas Airport Police in Texas has been contacted. They'll be stopping him at the airport once he lands.
0: Thank you, sir.

0: 12 of them here. Yeah, the door was not working properly. I got broken on the top where the clothes is. So it's not allowed to open.
1: I copy. We can contact work order. Door 12.
0: Okay.
1: Do you have a door number for that?
0: Camera.

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1: Okay, so go.
0: It's been reset.
1: So I'm going to try the door again to see if it goes off again.
0: I copy.

0: Yeah, so it's completely shut now. It's just the door hinge that needs to be worked on. You can come.
1: I copy, 21 and 2.
0: Six of three back in service.
1: Copy, 21 and 2.

0: 24.
1: 24?
0: Tell me how to report.
1: Okay, 214.
2: Unit driving on departures. Unit, your directional light bomb.

0: David 21. 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RP left her bag in the bathroom located in the B concourse.
1: Copy. Do you know what gate that's next to?
0: That's a negative. She gave Carolingus. We're searching now to check for a previous flight.
1: Copy. If you find a gate that's next to you, can you have a midroom unit check for it?
0: Yes, sir. Still alive.

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1: Go ahead.
0: See if you need it, I found the name of that driver.
1: Was that Marcel?
0: Hey, Herb.
1: Copy that, thank you.

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1: Can you check the restrooms near Gate Bravo 75 for this patron's lost property?
0: 75 Barry.
1: Two 11.

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0: Okay.
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1: Find the door to arrivals for engine of that.
0: 40, I'm in the area, I'll take that.
1: Alright, 33, you can disregard.
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0: CMK9 responds to Sounder 1 and out of lane for unattended purse.
1: 50, did you say an unattended purse?
0: Unattended purse, go ahead.
1: I copy, 2115.
2: Jamming
1: up. I copy.
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0: Respond to card reader 1265/1266 for a forced open door alarm. It's going to be AOA ramp side. The closest gate is gate Echo 47.
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0: K96. After you clear the bag at door 2 arrivals, DCA is requesting you at the MTC for an unattended purse in the outer lane.
1: This is John.
0: Turn on 76.

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1: That's a good copy.

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1: Officer 2.
2: Hey.
1: Is that check 1?
2: AMI 1.

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2: Can you call the CSCC, please?
1: Got it.
2: Trailer ready.
1: I get 33, 34 Alpha to assist with traffic on arrival.
2: No, 4, I copy.
1: Copy.
2: 34 Alpha and 33, do you also copy?
1: 33, can you repeat?
2: For North 4, assist with traffic on arrivals.
1: Copy.
2: Number 26, you can disregard. Violators called in.
1: Yeah.
2: 34 Alpha.
1: 34 Alpha.
2: Were you direct on the traffic? The swan on arrivals for TCON.

0: Alpha 15. That is going to be a brown and beige flower patterned carry-on next to the podium.
1: What about copy out, you know?
0: 2122. Kinetics. I'm not on floor two. I'm direct. Just want to let you know you can disregard the DCA call. The officer is able to see inside the bag.
2: Alpha door two, you can hold me in route to that bag in the midfield.
0: Alright, 2123.

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1: Respond to Daily Garage 1 for a duress alarm. 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
0: Thirty, copy,
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0: Copy.
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2: What do you want, traffic? Westbound Toll Road, mile marker 2.8, right shoulder, Maryland, 3, Foxtrot. Nissan Altima, occupied unknown, all up 3.
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0: Negative. I'm on scene. How can I come in here?
1: That's correct.
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2: 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Yes, my response, door 2, we're not to Alpha 15. 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

0: 6:30, did the individual go up the stairs in the garage or go up the stairs leading to the parking lot?
1: The individual was up the stairs inside the garage.
0: Copy, I'll be checking the area.
1: Phone, thank you.

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0: 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Can I get an officer to get it?
2: I'm here. 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
0: 2016-59.
1: I copy 33. 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

0: 33, I got an unattended vehicle out of the lane of arrivals by door 2, tagging to Maryland, ready.
1: 33, go ahead with the tag.
0: 3 Foxtrot Bravo 7064, turning back to a gray Lexus. Please say K9, please.
1: I copy, 2140.
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1: Feel free.
3: 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Bias, A bridge, shop 1.
4: 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Got it.
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0: Alright, five. Yep, you're out.
1: Just gracias.
2: Final 41. 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
3: 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I'll be standing by at 59.
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0: Kevin Smith, my response on Alpha 15. I just love the DPA call. Copy, there's two pending calls at DCA. I'm going to place you on Echo 50.
1: Hey, Big Six,
2: it's
1: Artie 3. Who's ringing? Should you get my car to see everyone
2: arrive with you? That's the
1: vehicle. Chevrolet, take that truck, we're taking a license plate.
3: Well, escalator was 1725 on 1727.
2: Yes. 33, yeah, I talked to y'all.
3: Well, show me a route to airport, lost and found.
0: Correct, so number 3.
2: 33, I'm 4 out of bounds.

0: recording.
1: I called the owner, and he was arriving back at the airport, so the unattended bag was returned to the owner.
0: Copy. I'll put it in the cash. 744.
2: I got the keys. It's a Toyota Corolla key, 1x fitness key. I'll be bringing it to the office down, and a couple other smaller keys.
0: Copy, 2145.

0: Chad, they don't have anything over there, so you have your closure.
1: I appreciate that greatly. And if you can also let Brown know, we're going to be going Echo Delta via Kilo, Julia.
0: Okay, hold on. You're not using the underpass now?
1: We will be using the underpass, but we can only go one direction with this mobile, so we have to use Julia.
0: Gotcha.

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1: 7-46. Have a good night, 2146.
2: I only get it from the best.

0: Creo que no igual. Responding Gate Bravo 67. Emergency exit doors and forced open.
1: That's
0: all right, Mark. Correction, that's the stairwell doors and forced open.
1: That's all
0: right, copy. Fine, good evening, 25, you can just...

0: 34, I have a second attempted vehicle out of Maryland, 7 Hotel Alpha 7943, should come back to a 4, white 4 Explorer. It's going to be right in front of the first attempted vehicle, number 2.
1: Respond to the Enterprise car rental for an accident, no injuries.
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0: Please say yes. Have you had a good night?
1: Have a good night. Sonoma City 2.
2: 34, same traffic.
1: Have a good night. Sonoma City 2. 34, I have those returns when you're ready.
2: Go ahead.
1: Flight comes back to a 2026 flight, Ford, expiring April 2028, negative one.

0: 34, we'll let Nate, K-9-6, what? In work order now. Correction, SD+.
1: Thirty-four is going to be one parking ticket issue to the second vehicle.
0: I copy.
1: On every time.
0: 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Put in the tree.

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0: 34 Alpha, you going there, sir?
1: 34 Alpha, I'm direct. Break 3 North 34. Need to respond to door 8 arrivals. We have a past, larceny past occurrence. The patient's going to be waiting inside by door 8 arrivals.

0: 34, please disregard K9 industry plus for that first vehicle in attendance. 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

0: 26 and disregard K9 on return.
1: K9 6, Roger, you're coming through loud and clear. 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
2: K9 6, on direct, disregard Echo 15. 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
1: That's a negative.
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0: 31. 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If not, can we have Henry's come out?
1: Copy.
0: Also be advised that I have another vehicle that attempted to exit out of the entrance and popped all four of his tires. He has a tow coming.
1: Copy. Have a good night.

0: 31, I have a New Jersey plate when you're ready for the vehicle in the ditch. Henry Juliet, 36, Whiskey Romeo Yankee, should come back to a black Bronco Sport.
1: Copy.
0: Hey, Rise, it's going to be a rental from National. I also have a Maryland alert when you're ready. It's going to be Mike Delta 102-747-07236. Should come back to a Whiskey Female.
1: Two, three.

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0: 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Go ahead. Good evening. You can lock me in services 1-30. Chase Cruiser 385.
1: Good evening. 2220.

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0: Lufthansa 380 departed runway 1 center, no discrepancies.
1: 2228.
0: Be on the lookout for a Johnny George Shibley, whiskey male, 83 years of age, 2'3" tall, 225 pounds, blue eyes, gray hair, last seen June 28th at 1800 hours at his residence in Zion Crossroads. Now shirt and gray sweatpants. He also possibly was driving a red 2016 Ford Victor Tango, November 5052. The individual does suffer from a cognitive impairment. If any unit comes in contact with this individual, call communications 2228.

Hey, Houston, Star Unit, stand by for a bolo. Communication file unit, this bolo is out of Louisa County Sheriff's Office for a missing elderly endangered person. Name is Johnny George Shipley, white male, 83 years old, 6'3", 225 pounds, blue eyes, gray hair. Last seen today at 1800 in his residence in Zion Crossroads, possibly wearing a blue button-down shirt, gray sweatpants, also possibly driving a red 2016 Ford Edge with Virginia tags of Victor Tango, November 5052. Missing person suffers from cognitive impairments. If you do come in contact, again, contact Louisa County. Indications clear, 2231.

0: Pittsburgh. 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Can I get a K-9?
1: 1922 and out. Correction, 1924 and out.
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1: Copy.

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1: Oh, my copy. Turning on playback.
0: Nothing's wrong on playback. 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Looks like it was held open for ages.
1: Well.
0: 2241.

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0: 3 North 22, you're not going to have service. 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

0: Six.
1: I think that was 41.
0: Six.
1: I'll be switching over to 1 David 40 Bravo Syncruiser. Good evening.
0: Good evening. 2050.
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2: 3 David 23 out of service. Have a good night.
0: Have a good night. 2050.
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0: 2250.

0: 34. You can pay my last. Where you call me out of service. Have a good night.
1: Have a good one. 2255.
2: Out of service. 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
1: Time 2:59.

0: I'll talk to you. British is done with their engine work and they pushed, so I'm going to head over to the 30 block now.
1: Yeah.

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1: Yeah, Greg said he's got it.
0: Greg has it?
2: Oh, no, never mind. You're good. You're good. Just do what you're doing.
0: Greg got me.

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2: north 20, switch me to 1 north 26, cruiser 311.
1: Mike 304.

0: south, south 2.
1: Okay.
0: Tower 600 feet of the 30 block is closed. We're going to wait on the flaggers for a little bit.
1: Copy, 600 north feet of 30 rev closed. 2306.
0: Thank you. And I know I mentioned it before, but did Manon get a sheet yet?
1: Girl just went live.
0: Perfect. Thank you.

0: 啊，那声音那个。
1: 对。
0: Can we share that FedEx is going out tonight?
1: It's on that, on their apron, they're probably gone then.
0: Yeah, there's multiple aircraft, but it doesn't look like very lively over there.
1: Oh, it's Saturday night. Yeah, no, you're good. You can go ahead and shut that down.
0: Right. Well, you can open it back up.

0: for fun.
1: Yes.
0: Entrance for cargo from UG2 and UG4 are closed right around.
1: Yeah.

0: touch base with him and let him know that we'll probably need Yankee 4 back by 04:30.
1: All right, Roger. They said 05:30, so I'll let them know they have until 04:30.
0: Yeah, they can work up at Yankee 2 till then, but at 04:30, FedEx is going to start going live. So we'll need to get the Yankee 4 back by 04:30.
1: Roger, I'll let them know.
2: The vehicle is in a front stage, causing him to
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0: Adam 453 in service, 1130, cruiser 316. 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

0: Yes, sir. Do you want to follow us over to Bravo 75? We got inbound some equipment.
1: I'm with you.

0: What equipment are we getting?
1: So Delta called and said that the equipment is blocking the Bravo 75 gate.
0: Okay, alright. Police and stuff like that. Copy.
2: And Michael, just let you know, I did leave a message with Swiss 4 and Op. No answer. I told them that Brent called them at 2 p.m. and they should have had him moved by then.
1: Perfect.

0: So yeah, also make sure, like y'all know, get pictures and everything, and make sure that it is impeding their flight.
1: Yeah, we've got a search warrant on site right now.
0: Got it.

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0: Can you respond to V-117 Alpha, forced over alarm, there's no camera footage.
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0: 2320.
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1: Buzz.
0: Westbound access road, mile marker 2.5, right shoulder. Virginia tag, uniform Alpha Juliet 9888. Gray Mercedes SUV occupied one time.
1: 2334. Tony, you need you to respond with fire for a fall. It's in the tunnel from Terminal 1 going to the garages. It's a 65-year-old female in a wheelchair.
0: Copy.
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1: Ben.
0: Southbound 28, just past Innovation. Get out of Virginia, Tango, X-ray, Kilo, 6417. It's a dark gray Mazda CX-30 SUV. Please go for one time.
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0: 26, respond to the North TSA. The caller said that they're on the unsecured side. Spur lost property. They lost their wallet.
1: Copy that.
0: Correct, 0005.

0: The only one who's actually on the call is 32. Communications, the unit's on MCC.
1: 20, I'm out here with 32.
2: Do y'all need another unit?
1: I think we're fine, but if you want to send somebody else, that's okay as well.
2: What is 31, you available?
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0: Temple 034.

0: Golf has one. Can you confirm for me that there's still a note amount for the runway 19 left Appy's being out?
1: That's affirmative.
0: Copy, thank you.

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1: Go ahead.
0: 28 North, going to be just past Novation, out of Virginia, Sierra, X-ray November 2172, green Mini Cooper, occupied 110.
1: Seven zero forty.

0: 26. The item was left from McLean. The patron was given instructions by American on how to submit a claim. You can clear me.
1: You're right. 0044.

0: Phelps 1.
1: Okay.
0: Just confirming, for taxiway location sign, no notam is needed, right? Just, mandatories?
1: Yeah, depends on how it is. Like, if you think that it's needed, it's not going to be frowned upon. You can still issue one for those. Is the light out?
0: Yeah, it's so out of the way, and only half of it's out, so I'm just going to put in a work order. I just wanted to confirm.
1: Yeah, 10-4. You definitely have to do it for the mandatory, but other guys sign, just use your best judgment.
0: Copy, thank you.
1: No problem, good catch.

0: 4 North 20.
1: Swing.
0: 20, respond for a door alarm behind the Air Canada baggage office. Card reader 1083, 1084, there were two gentlemen standing on the door, one Baker male wearing black, another Hispanic male wearing an orange vest. They had the door open, they set it off, nobody called in.
1: You said this is by Air Canada's baggage office?
0: It says beyond the Air Canada office. It's the bag belt service corridor.
1: Okay.

0: 20, you can see the, they called in.
1: 20, can you repeat?
0: Disregard.
1: Copy.

0: 31, you're still on 28. You respond over southbound 28 by McLaren. We've got Fairfax on the phone. They have an off-duty officer finding it, following a reckless driver's high rate of speed. No further.
1: Whatever distance from now, give a shot.
0: 31, say again.
1: I'm coming from a bit of a distance on that, so don't try.
0: Copy.

0: Listen for you. Are you able to respond for that?
1: What was the call?
0: On the phone with Fairfax. They had one of their off-duty officers following a reckless driver, tan sedan, high rate of speed, no lights, southbound 28 by McLaren.
1: Yeah, I'd be coming from the station. They're probably already out of the area.
0: Copy.

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1: We're still on the phone trying to get further from where they currently are.
0: I was looking at the count, it was 11 AM 5 jurisdiction, they're already past 50.
1: Copy.

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1: Good.
0: Westbound Toll Road, mile marker 3.9, right shoulder. Virginia tag uniform, golf, Victor 9420. White Mercedes, GLE 63, occupied one time.
1: 127.

0: 40 Bravo, would you be able to give me the returns on the vehicle I'm with?
1: Okay.

0: F40 Bravo, this is going to be for a 2021 Mercedes, expiration of 3-2027. Valid NATO want.
1: Bravo, copy. Thank you. Correction on the stop. It's just 40 Bravo on the stop, not 41.

0: I'll tell someone.
1: Good.
0: Am I allowed to ask you if you want anything from Starbucks?
1: Yeah, you're okay with that, but I'm good, thank you.
0: You sure?
1: Yeah, I'm sure, thank you.
0: You got it.

0: 20 Bravo, I'm with a possible disabled vehicle. Maryland tag 1, Hotel Charlie 8825. Black Mercedes. 4-door sedan. 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
0: I need David 12 to respond to the post-position office, please.
1: So, you were correct.
0: I'll respond to the station.
1: Post-position office.

0: operations, you have a 517?
1: 517.
0: Okay, are all flights in?
1: That is a negative. I don't got one more, 242 is the schedule time is supposed to be on the ground.
0: Yes.
1: Negative 242, we got one more American, 14, oh, it's 5418, it's going to be on the ground in about, half an hour.
0: Roger that, thank you, sir.

0: 20.
1: 10.
0: Be advised, we have a shuttle bus that looks like it's broke down on the glass near Rudder Road and Area Way across from the Sunoco. I'm going to go to the shuttle bus operations office to see if they have someone coming to get it.
1: Copy.

0: 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Copy.
1: Good.
0: Respond for a direct alarm in the companion care across from 12 to 24.
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1: I need David 21 to respond to First Division Office, please.

0: 啊，是谁？
1: 谁？
0: The V-Lines, Delta aircraft just landed. I believe that the charter is going into the cargo ramp, so I have to head over there and get some cones removed for it. It'll probably be leaving shortly after, like an hour maybe after, so I'm just going to go over there and see if I can't find a space for it.
1: Yeah, 10-4. The same crew knows that they just got to pull out of the way, so we'll see where they're at and if they can move down to cargo 5.
0: Copy, I am en route.

0: One.
1: Right.
0: Yeah, we got the painters moved. The aircraft is flying in now. They're not going to need to depart, so the painters will be able to get right back to it. Just be advised, the aircraft is pulling in, and I did warn him about it, but the aircraft is pulling in without a center line on this part of the pavement.
1: Which spot are they going to? Normally, cargo 6, they left that line on painted for quite some time.
0: Well, I mean, from the entrance to Yankee 2 all the way up here, there's no center line.
1: Copy that. Okay.

0: And Greg, aircraft parking, no incident, and they're going to get the cones set back up and continue their work here.
1: Copy.

0: Attention all personnel, be advised all flights are in, access to movement area, contact tower.
1: 517, copy.

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1: Good.
0: Airfield inspection complete.
1: 0318.
0: Copy that, and I got you a present.
1: Uh-oh.

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1: US.
0: Grant Curtis, name TC at the flagpole, Black Dodge Durango, Merlin Taz, 1 hour, Leo.
1: 343.

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1: 174.
0: I'm clear over here, Lenny. Have a good morning.
1: Michael.

0: operations of a 517.
1: Yellow 517, go ahead for operations.
0: Yes, sir, Mecca. Just want to let you know we've cleared the airfield. We did repair two hold short signs. Both of those got fixed, as well as the taxiway light on Kilo 5. And then there was a threshold light out at the end of 4 that we replaced as well. And then we did take inventory of the centerline and TEZ lights, and we'll take care of those tomorrow night.
1: Alright,
0: office
1: copies. Thank you.
0: How's it going? Yes, sir, buddy. You too. Hope you're doing well, man.
1: Taking the idea for them. Yeah, but I'm fine. How about you?
0: Yes, sir. Same here.
1: Alright, sounds good, man. Stay safe, alright? Take care.
0: You too, buddy.

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1: Go ahead.
0: Checking into SD Plus office. We've been trying to give them a call about a jump start in the green light, but no one's been picking up. 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Hold on, 9.

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0: Westbound access road, mile marker 2.9, right shoulder, Maryland tag 1, Charlie Yankee 2953, White Acura, TL, occupied one time.
1: Fourteen.

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1: Yeah, we go ahead.
0: Baker 6962 5157.
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1: 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It's a black Tesla model, I believe it's a 3, occupied 1 cup.
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Tag returns, 2025 Tesla, expiration of July 2027. Valid negative one. All returns to Rashid Sharif Richburg, valid negative one, Northbound, Virginia.

0: One David 34 traffic.
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1: What's the year?

0: 20-34. My computer's still not working. Can you run me a Utah driver's license, please?
1: Oh, go ahead.
0: Through Utah. 0008 0592 1.
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0: Jack returns. 2026 Toyota, expiration of 3-2029, valid negative 1. All will return to a Brent D. Baxter, valid negative 1, that's out in Virginia.
1: 10-4, good day, Sean. Thank you.
0: 442.

0: 20 Bravo traffic. Westbound Toll Road, mile marker 3.7, right shoulder, Maryland tag 011, Delta Victor 0, black Chevy Silverado, occupied one time.
1: 447.

0: 10-7 is over. Good morning.
1: Morning, 453.
0: Can I see you?
1: Yankee 4, cargo entrance has been inspected and reopened. Yankee 2 remains closed, direct ground.
0: 4, open, 2 remain closed, got it.

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1: Good.
0: And it would be autopilot drive right at the Washington Flyer Cat Pen. It's going to be Virginia Tom George George 4678. Looks like one time on a Honda SUV.
1: 454.

0: Unit 160 Gulf operations.
1: Yeah, sundown at North Sub. Card reader 1274, that's 1274. You can swipe it, but the number 2 is not working. I'm trying to get in. My code's 2828, but I can't get in. So, 1274, card reader. It's on the generator room.
0: Alright, I'm going to send a bridge out to MCD.
1: Okay.

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0: Westbound Materials Road at the Sand Shed, Virginia showing 26, uniform Golf Romeo 1824 on an Acura four-door, one time.
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0: Yeah, did somebody get that pickup at the station?
1: There's 30 with that, over.

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1: Westbound materials at the sand shed. Virginia showing 27, Tango, Papa, Yankee, 9315. Line up me on W.

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0: 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It's going to be Illinois tag Edward Victor 7640 one time on a red sign.
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0: What are your problem with traffic?
1: Go ahead.
0: Westbound Toll Road, just prior to the Greenway Plaza, Toll Plaza, right shoulder, Maryland Tag 6, Golf Romeo 3782. Dark gray Hyundai Genesis, occupied, unknown, call advice.
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0: 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OL returns to a D. Jean DDA. Valid, negative 1. That's out of Virginia.
1: Yeah, I'm giving you clear warning.
0: 522.
1: 1-34, I'm in service. Phone issue.
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1: Good.
0: Westbound materials at the sand shed, Virginia showing 25, Tango Whiskey Sierra 6263 on a Ford SUV one time.
1: 526.

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0: Yep, it's going to be another 10, 15 minutes. They are not ready yet. There is fog galore up here.
1: Jam horn.

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1: Good.
0: Yeah, did we get a call about the shuttle bus in the ditch right out in front of the Sunoco, between the Sunoco and the old Exxon?
1: I'm taking time.
0: Copy, so disregard.
1: Disregard.
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0: Maple Navy 21 Dispatch. I've been given a wallet with a Virginia driver license last thing past June. If you get a call for one.
1: Copy.
0: I'll be placing the Lawson South.
1: 537.

0: Mom's house too.
1: Good.
0: We're gonna get a different sweeper up here because this one's just not picking up some of the fog. But he is gonna move the cones, and we can get this open now, and they'll just work hot while they get it cleaned up. Once they get a different sweeper up here, it really shouldn't take long.
1: Copy that. The fog is it gonna be an issue if the FBOs are using the cargo or no?
0: It's pretty consolidated, but it's all paint chips, right, because they removed a lot of the paint, and the problem is that it's sticking to the water they use to remove the paint, so, it's all pretty consolidated around Cargo Building 5, like just in front of it. It shouldn't be an issue. There's no big pieces.
1: Copy that. If you feel it's not going to be an issue, we can get it over with.
0: Copy. I think it'll be fine, especially if they're going to keep trying to work to clean it. He said he was going to give us a call when it's done, so we can double check all the fog is picked up.
1: Stand board.

0: In and out, South 2. Cargo apron entrance is expected to reopen direct to ground.
1: 0541.
2: 541.

0: 1-34.
1: Go ahead.
0: Yeah, 1-8-30. Meet me right outside the gas station where that bus was in the city. I'll send a meeting, please.
1: 1-8-30. I spoke with the supervisor. They said they were having a tow. Do you still need me?
0: 10-4, please respond over here, please.

California enforcement. Yeah, can you give SP Plus a call? Have them have a supervisor respond out here to this bus, as well as the driver who was operating that.

0: wanted for you.
1: Thanks.
0: Can we get a reply from SD Plus on this manager or supervisor?
1: We had to go through AirPods, so they were able to contact them. They should be somebody on route.

0: Thanks.
1: Did we get a reply from SD Plus on this manager or supervisor?
0: We had to go through airport, so they were able to contact them. They should be somebody on route.

0: 20 to 34.
1: Good.
0: Reach out to Henry's and ask them to send a truck or a crane large enough to lift this cross out of the ditch. It would be requested of SP Plus on their buses.
1: Copy. Copy, Michael, for the bus 602.

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1: Okay.
0: Can hold myself from 1 Nasal 34 out of service. 282 standing by with the bus and 1 Nasal 30 is primary on the call. We can add her to the call, please.
1: Okay, there. 650.

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1: Gonna be right in front of Thomas Ave, Appleway, with Virginia Tag Uniform November Whiskey 2383. Should come back to a gray, get a quarter, black carbon tag.
0: 1 hour 26, you're coming in echoing. Just to verify the Virginia Tag Uniform November Whiskey 2383 for gray, what was the make of the vehicle again?
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0: Be zone 2 departure on behalf of Virginia for Hyatt Tag Hotel. 530-282, it's going to be a black Suburban one time.
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0: To 251, good morning.
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1: 26 holding clear at 636.
0: Hello?
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0: Tango 6948-3372, Baker Mouth.
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0: 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Good morning, 647.
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0: Motor 4, traffic. 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Hotel 529576. 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
0: Eastbound toll 2.6, Charlotte, Virginia, personalized. Alpha, Mike, Romeo, Echo, November. 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
0: Yes, Virginia, 2020, Thursday, 2028, 1001, Florida, all returns to Polar, Bravo, Castillo, Mercedes, 1001, Southbound, Virginia. Six by four. 104.
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1: Okay.
0: Gonna be a Virginia for higher tag, 941 Hotel Alpha Foxtrot. It's gonna be a black Lexus SUV one time.
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0: Inform Concourse C at the Colada shop for orange and bag. How many gray and black book bags at the entrance?
1: Copy, up. Being around from what's entrance?
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1: Go ahead.
0: I'll be zone 4 departure. It's going to be at Maryland for high attack 68970 Bravo, Black Chevy Suburban, one time.
1: Seven.

0: Very well.
1: Everyone else, go ahead. Someone else, I'll repeat, you're coming in very distorted.
2: Can you do me a favor and run a commercial driver's license for me? My CAD's not working right.
1: Someone else, go ahead.
2: It's going to be out of Virginia. It's going to be Alpha 608-23542. Can you just make sure it's valid?
1: Copy, just to clarify, the Virginia OL is going to be Alpha 608-23542.
2: Wrong number.
1: What's that, 08?

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3: 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Tango Juliet Alpha 4591. It's a great Tesla 4-door 1-time.

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1: Copy, you got a Bella CD over.
0: That's a good copy.
1: Copy, thank you.
0: Oh, 710.

0: Motorball traffic. Westbound on the toll, mile marker 3.7, out of New Jersey, with heat 39, Sierra Alpha November. Should come back to a black Kia one time.
1: I'm sorry.

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0: 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Last name is Crawford, blackmail.
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1: Okay.
0: Tax return to the 2020 key expires April 2027. Dollar due once. New Jersey OLNR return to a Crawford Joshua A. Dollar due once. Found in Virginia.
1: Melissa, I'm directed to you. Morning.
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2: Adam 776, this is to NORAD 23, in service, good morning.
1: Good morning, Ozone 30.
2: Crosser, Swan.
1: Copy,
2: 701.
1: 20. 20, respond to the unattended carry-on with flowers on it over by position 5 at the United ticket counter.
2: That's enough.
1: 731.

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1: Hello.
0: Hold me on the entrance ramp to San Francisco from aviation. I'm gonna have a Maryland tag 56201 Bravo. It's gonna be a flight Chevy Suburban. One time. I'm sorry, two times.
1: Probably 10-32.

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1: Runway 1533, reopened on the tower frequency.
0: Roger that, thanks.
1: Adam 69, traffic.
2: Okay.
1: West Mount Solo, exit 10, High Virginia. Victor, Foxtrot, 6280, Segray, Grande, 4, go on 1 time.
2: Town 36.

0: Morning, I'm on 10. You start hanging on, please.
1: Canon 6. Canon 6. Canon 6, when you clear your escort, we're going to have an unattended over at the United ticket counter. Sure, it's going to be a minute. Copy this. 737.

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0: The parking shuttle bus has been removed from the ditch and is at the bus depot. All lanes are clear. Can you contact work order to have them come check the damage to the culvert and the grass and rock?
1: Copy that, bus removed over at the bus depot. Contact work order to check for damage to the culvert and the rock. 720.
0: Go.
1: 82, calling you, clear.
0: Copy, clear.
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0: Just making sure you're doing this on K96 traffic. She'll be coming from the range.
1: Correct.
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2: 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I haven't finished my escort yet. It's going to be a while.
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1: Cinema 33 out being serviced. Vehicle 3321. Can you hold me around for dollars?
2: Cinema 33, I copy. Holding a route to Dallas at 743.
1: Motor 4
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0: Setting off, hold me on another commercial motor vehicle inspection.
1: Same location?
0: Correct.
1: I'll copy, 7:47.

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1: Go ahead.
0: I'm going to ask, what is the German Armed Force Base?
1: Sounds like it.

0: 31. 10-5 K-9, I'm going to need that rotation to get a chance to sweep 11 and 12 cars.
1: Copy that, it's going to be a minute. She's on the escort out of the range, that shows on the 10 is that main turn.
0: I'm driving.

0: Francis, so you can clear my escort on and out to the back of the United States County. Copy that.
1: 33.
0: Go ahead.
1: Identity Uber 3F, curve 3F. I'll be watching that back so K9 can get over here.
0: Copy that.
2: Houses,
0: not
2: houses. Go ahead. Eastbound 6.2 out of Virginia. Tango Delta Bravo 5377. This is Silver Ford Transit Van 1 time.
0: Seven five three.
3: Twenty four.
0: Go ahead.
4: I've got a box by Bravo 50. Can we start in on?
0: It's going to be a minute. She's got two unattended bags at main time. She'll have a vehicle fleet over the GMR.
4: I'm there, right?
0: Copy that. Unattended, Bravo 50, 753.

0: Motor 4, clear me from the back.
1: Taxi 754. Could you tell us the vehicle suit of the GMI building? Let's take a copy. So there'll be two unattended bags at the United, one at Curve 3 Foxtrot. 31 has requested a canine for vehicle sweeps over at the GMR, and then 24 called out an unattended at Gate Bravo 50. Okay, thank you. Copy that, 754.

0: 31 and K9, we'll be on the back side of the building.
1: K9 says I'm back.

0: Tower 20.
1: Are you Ocean King?
0: Copy, that's 756.
1: Do you mind asking GMR if they're still going to need us at 11:30? The sleep hold was supposed to be until 11:30.
2: 31, there's two sweeps. This one, he's coming in this morning, going back out this afternoon. He would do that twice.
1: All right, thank you. Motor 3, got you on the Ocean King.
2: Ocean King, it's not the same individual.
1: Copy, 756.

0: Frankfurt, where's the next one?
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1: Oh, yeah, this is

0: northbound traffic. Westbound on the 12 mile marker 3.8 out of Maryland. 8 Echo Charlie 5780. Should come back to a black Hondo one time.
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0: Sonic Gate Delta 45 for a door alarm. Checking playback.
1: Yeah.
0: 08-10.

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1: Can
0: you respond to the unattended bag on bus 267? It's over by curb 2 golf. There should be a black bag on the bus.
1: Service room, clear my unattended bag. Go ahead, over. 2 golf.
0: Pardon. 23, you can just run. 33 is in the air. He'll get it.
1: Got it.
2: It's going to be a vehicle speaker female. Door closing. Looks like it was a gate agent.
1: Copy that.
2: 0811.

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1: Hi.
0: The ramp from the east-west overpass, the DTR out of Maryland, 2 Golf, November, 9416, F-154, times 2.
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1: Responsible loading of Charlie for a door alarm on the apron level. Chicken playback.
0: Okay.
1: 08:17.

0: 21, I'm 10-4.
1: Okay, Cincy.
2: How are you, sir?
1: Good.
2: Yeah, I'm out with FOS 267, commercial, per 2G, for the unattended bag. Yeah, K9 when she gets a chance to come up.
1: Gary, anything?

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1: 41.
0: Tax return to 2016-45, March 2027, 1001. Maryland oil return to a Jose Abelardo Abaco Cubias, 1001. Not found in Virginia.
1: 10-4, thank you.
0: C-19.

0: 51.
1: Is he complaining about the block in traffic, the fire truck?
0: I'm getting ready to get confirmed with him. 51, what is the location of that truck?
2: Sitting on a meeting at the four ways on.
1: Alright, what's the problem? Is it our truck from the airport authority? Is there a problem with it?
2: I have some sitting up there for a few minutes.
1: Alright, when I get a chance, I'll check on it.
0: Four?
1: Go ahead.
0: 34, what are you doing on 51's traffic? Apparently there's a fire truck out off the median pad. Can you just check on it? We don't have an active fire call.
1: Direct. Check on the fire truck on the median pad.
0: Copy that, 822.

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2: Okay. We're gonna call.

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1: Go ahead.
0: I have the media pad on cam. It looks like it was a white box truck. Not sure if it's one of the fire contractors, but it's on its way now.
1: Right.
2: Motorphone will be out issuing.
0: Copy, 25.
1: Traffic in the CAD, mile marker 0.8 eastbound, occupied unknown.
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0: Thank you. 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
0: Eastbound on Atoll, mile marker 5.1 out of Virginia. Uniform November Sierra 9450. Should come back to a purple to blue one time. 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
1: Copy, 0831.
2: Quite a personal.
0: It's

0: 34, status.
1: 34, call for recess.
0: Just reset. Do you have anything on play that fast?
1: Plymouth is not available.
0: Copy.
1: Oh, 32.
2: Sir, you said this was it was one of the workers. They just came out through the box.
1: Copy, can I tell you can disregard?
0: Thirty-four,
1: go ahead.
0: Two boys in here, they both bad, but they are unaware. Came to the alarm, it's secure. You can clear.
1: Copy, 833.

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1: Hey, I'm for the next landing call. The next unintended should be gate Bravo 50. Sorry, do you have one on the public side? That's a good copy. 33 is out on bus at 2 Golf. Okay, so I'll go ahead and hit that one first, and then I'll go over 141. Okay, 35.
2: Marchers, for weapon of a gun, undeclared firearm.
3: Copy.
2: Oh wait, 36.
4: Is North 6 responding? North 9 doesn't need to respond.
2: That's a good copy, North 6 is responding.
4: Copy.
2: Oh wait, 36.
4: Yes.
2: Oh wait, 36.

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1: Positive.
0: 837.

0: Fox 2, obviously.
1: Okay.
0: Hey, Jeff, on your way back, if you're able, can you swing by 141 just to check the tool betrayed real quick?
1: I'm finishing up now, 141.
0: Thank you. Can I give you that Bravo call?
2: Can
0: you give me a call to the DS, please?
2: How's that going? D-Bravo 50, unattended box, 24, is that with it?
0: Copy.

0: 30, can we get the exact location? Can we get 05 at American? Nobody knows my phone.
1: 30, per call, it says 05 departures, baggage 20M American.

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1: Sorry?
0: Same location, the ramp from aviation to DTR, out of Virginia, Tango, Foxtrot, Golf, 4193, it's a Toyota, lighting color.
1: A40. Kansas, no response on this. A41.

0: Sorry.
1: Sorry, go ahead.
0: It's not Elio. They already contacted him. He's on his way back up.
1: Copy, 841.

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1: Phone 310.
0: You have a better location for the patient?
1: Negative, it's in there with the main lobby ticket counter for American Airlines.
0: We're out here now, we don't see anyone. We'll continue searching.
1: Direct, we'll try and call back.

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1: Clear for my last two violations, one CFS CDSA decal issue.
2: 31 Alpha, you're coming in disordered. I heard two violations, what was the ending part?
1: One CDSA decal issue.
2: Copy, 844.
1: And then 31 Alpha, hold me on another inspection, same location.
2: No, Alpha copy, 844.
3: Go ahead. We've located the patient there in the back.

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1: Oh my god.
0: Tones, one of the unattended bags that should be on a smart cart over by position 25 at the United Ticket Counter.
1: Copy, I'm out here.
0: Hey, Volta.
1: Copy
0: 845. 6-3,
1: this
0: way. I'm directing air traffic stop based off of your tags you placed in the cab. Negative returns on it.
1: Copy, thank you.
0: 846. Alpha, it's going to be an American Airlines encounter for a trauma.
1: Copy, I got Alexander right outside board number 6, I'm going to leave you too.
0: Copy, 846.
1: Well, I'm coming in off the perimeter, I'll be in a few minutes, I'll be in a...
0: Copy that.
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1: Good.
0: 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We're going to add a foam unit. I think we can keep this on Bravo.
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4: Alright, in the back office, American Airlines, their passenger.
2: Alpha, you're coming in distorted.
1: Where's that TCO?
5: Good, Ross.
6: Hey, Jeff. Did you have that, one right 19 left closed for checkoff yet?
5: No, I'm still waiting to hear back from them. It's scheduled at 9:30.
6: Yeah, they're out there. I've got to go back and check, but I think they're a little close to the runway.
5: Okay.
6: I'm going to check that before I get to 141.
5: All right, cover that. They were going to work on the Pappy, 19 of Pappy, starting at 9:30. He hasn't returned my phone call.
2: Hey, 5-1.

0: Battalion 302, paramedic engine 303. We're on the scene, Alpha 19, Embraer 175, connected to the jet bridge. It is currently being refueled. Paramedic engine 303 will be investigating their normal conditions throughout. Paramedic engine 303 investigating normal conditions. Cart is attached to the plane being refueled. 852.
1: Shack over there.

0: Adam 70 on my left. You can hold me clear. I'm going to be three issued in the airport bar and proper to explain to the driver.
1: You have me, 5-3.
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1: Good.
2: Westbound total 9.3 out of Maryland. 8 Echo, Lima, 6988. Say white, working van to top. Worked on you.
0: Engine 303, Battalion 3, let's go.
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4: 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Okay, 55.
1: Good.
5: Eastbound on a total mile marker 2.5 out of Virginia, Victor Hotel, Lima 7555. Should come back to a black Kia one time.
1: Hey, Tessa.
2: Adam 69, she went to Maryland well.
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1: 5.
0: Green courtesy to a gray Toyota Sienna, located in zone 4, departures.
1: 21. Copy. Courtesy parking for a gray Toyota Sienna over in zone 4 departure. 30 mics, no ticket, no tow. 09, 00.

0: Airport 5 from Battalion 302.
1: Battalion 302.
0: At Alpha 19, it was an MWA air conditioning cart. Likely the cause of the odor. Cart's been shut off. Scene's been turned over to Air Canada Maintenance. All units are going ready.

0: 569 Travis.
1: Go ahead.
0: Westbound Soul, my marker 8 out of Virginia. Victor, Sierra, Papa, 6601. It's a white Camry one time.
1: I copy. 903.
2: 21, in route to Lost and Found. Character cleared by K9, negative.
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0: Tom Charles 147.
1: Assault in progress at the cell phone lot. Again, the cell phone lot, assault in progress. It says that the person tried to punch DRP.
0: What is going on?
2: Hold in 3442, I'm out. 30 PM at
1: escort at the fleet lot. 30, I copy. Holding on escort at the fleet lot, 907. 907. Be advised, call taker just updated the call that the suspect has left the area.
0: 4 Tone Direct, if you can get that vehicle information so I can start looking north side.
1: I copy, standby.
0: 42, if you can confirm that there was actual an assault that occurred.
1: We still have them on the line, and we're trying to get that information out. As soon as we get an update, I will certainly let you know. Stand by.
3: I'm on scene with the complaint.
1: 4, copy. 908. Units responded to the cell phone lot. Be advised, they said that the vehicle turned left leaving the parking lot. We're still trying to get a description. And they left in an airport car.

0: Units responded to cell phone. We did get a confirmation that the other person did actually punch them and they ran off.
1: What do you tell them, direct? I'm going to search north side once you get that vehicle information that you can provide that, please.
0: 42, I copy you. We have, it looks like it was two Baker males and one Baker female. Again, they're still on the phone.
2: Baby, they said it's going to be a white pickup truck. Unknown how many doors, but it's a white pickup truck, and they went left, leaving the cell phone line.
0: Baby 4, I copy. That's a white pickup truck turning left out of the parking lot. Unknown number of doors.
1: Boy, can we verify what they meant by airport vehicle?
0: 42, I copy.
2: Baby 4, update on the location. It looks like they went inside towards the green lot.

0: 70, I'm en route to the green lot here to check out. If you get a better description of the vehicle, I'd like to know, please.
1: 42, I copy.
2: Like a light on top of it.
3: Navy 4, it's going to be a white pickup truck. He has some kind of bar on the top of it.
2: Yeah.
3: And there's going to be a male and a female. The male is wearing a red t-shirt and black pants.
0: Are we sure they went inside the lot and not smoke over here?
3: The victim is saying they didn't went into the green lot. Female is wearing a long dress, pink in color.
0: Okay, I'm entering the green lot now.
4: Yeah, can you check the badge for me, please, and somebody told the truth.
1: Copy, go with the badge number.
4: 223-6007.
1: Say again.
4: 223-6007.
1: I have 223-6007 confirmed.
4: That's correct.

0: This is 1 Alpha, to dispatch, clear.
1: 51 Alpha, copy, 0914.
2: Okay. Yeah, that badge number comes back to a Morgan Lee with WEP Construction. He has multiple violations. Complying with, yeah, he has multiple violations, three. Last one was April 2nd, 2026, Class 1.
3: Yeah, it's going to be full of traits, so I don't have anything to write them for.
2: Copy.
3: But were these security related, those previous?
2: Yes, all three.
3: Jack, thanks.
4: I'm going to be in row 19, Charlie, and I'm going to be out with the SG Plus Tenderism.
1: Forty-two out with a vehicle. Row 19, Charlie, in the green lot. SV Plus individual. 915.
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1: 915.

0: 42, is there an available unit in the midfield that I can look at cameras? An individual here saying he never touched the other individual at all. You're going to have to use the camera at the front desk facing the cell phone office to see if you can see anything. Copy. 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Airport for Medic 209, we transported 1 to Oakville ED.
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0: 42, I'm going to have a Virginia license.
1: Why don't you repeat the state?
0: It's going to be out of Virginia.
1: Go ahead.
0: Bravo 6136-8169. It's going to be a blackmail. And 90 aircraft and space, Mewtwo. 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
2: Ready is K9 and route to the food lot for the escort.
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3: I'll be in route. I didn't realize we were needed.
1: Sorry, you're right.
2: They were asking for K9, so I just wanted to make, just to confirm that they were well.
1: Are you out there with 31?
4: We have two violations, right, only on another section.
1: Copy, 0920. Clarifying. Is this the same suite for 31's caller or the GMR, or are you requesting a separate suite? Where are you going to disregard? I got the...
2: This is a separate suite at the food lot for 915
1: South. Alright, copy. 920.

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2: 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I'll take the Frontier call first and I'll come back to this one.
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1: 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And airport manager.
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1: 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Good morning.
5: 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Can you...

0: That's one, if that's... Tower showing one way, one right, one 9 left closed.
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2: Loud and clear.
1: FAA tower?
0: Loud and clear.
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0: Loud and clear, come on.
1: 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Thank you, guys.

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0: Eastbound, access 9.1, out of Virginia, Sierra, Victor, Echo, 4946, supply to your SUV one time.
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0: Southwest 1. Yeah, I've got one right, one at OF closed. I'm still looking for FAA Tech Ops. If he calls, then just give me a yell.
1: Ops 1, do we need to issue a NOTAM or is that done?
0: I'm sorry, the NOTAMs are done, everything's in there. I'm going to go over to Echo now and get that closure set up, and I'll advise of any changes.
1: Copy all.

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1: Oh, copy.

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1: Negative. Between Charlie 6 and Charlie 14, yeah, Nodem has been issued.
0: Copy, thank you.

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0: We're calling lot 2 for a parking complaint. The vehicle without a permit. It's a gray pickup Dodge. Virginia tags.
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1: Go ahead.
0: It's going to be Mike Delta 102-735-18695. Come back to Hispanic now.
1: Copy, 0942.
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1: Turn Alpha.
0: Maryland, oh, I'll return to Jose R. Grande. No, Wausau, out of Virginia. Looks like it's valid. Class C.
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Deutschland. 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
0: Correct.
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0: Thanks, we turned the 2023 Chevy expires January 2020, Valdenois, Maryland, returned to a Michael Darnell Wilcox. Valdenois, not found in Virginia.
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0: 31, can you run a Maryland tag for me, please?
1: Go ahead.
0: So the Maryland tag 6 Foxtrot Papa 0848. Can you just let me know if registration is expired or not, please?
1: 31, you declare Maryland a registered owner?
0: No, if you can just tell me if it's expired. We're doing a parking enforcement at lot 2.
1: Copy, on FC6.
0: PSAT, how do you hear me?
1: Loud and clear.
0: Thank you. And Arbor Police, are you on? No response. All parties are clear to release.

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1: 27.
0: Sonic 8, Charlie 16, 4 door alarm. Turn playback.
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0: 31.
1: What?
0: That Maryland tag returns to a 2020 Audi Q5, showing will expire October 31st, 2025.
1: Thank you.
0: 10-1.

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1: 20, I'll copy that. Zone 1 gray Chevy Tahoe for 5 minutes. 10-03.

0: 31, can you run a Virginia tag for me?
1: Hi.
0: Out of Virginia, this is Tango Hotel Alpha 3170. Can you let me know who the registered owner is?
1: Am I?

0: 31.
1: Four.
0: I'm tag returns to 2024 Toyota expires August 2026. You are asking for the RO?
1: Yes, sir.
0: The Ashley Michelle Scott.
1: Can I get that name again, please?
0: Return to Ashley Michelle Scott.
1: Copy that, thank you.
0: 1005.

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1: Adam 59, go ahead.
0: Westbound, so I'll be past the toll booth at exit 10, out of Virginia. 1016 Charlie Yankee. So blue Toyota SUV one time.
1: Adam 6, 9, copy, 10 on 6.

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1: 42, I copy. 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
0: 24, we have a hell no alarm at Bravo 42. Looks like it was a Baker Mail moving carry-on bags through wearing all blue clothing.
1: Bravo 42, hell of an alarm, en route.
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0: 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Any tax, I'll take a no-till.
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0: 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Would you send me K9 as on arrival door number 4? 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

0: 10-31. Left a green lot for exit without injuries. We hit the shuttle stop 4.
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0: 10-19. Be advised, it's gonna be a 2019 Toyota RAV4, white, Virginia tags.
1: I got a green lot, stop 4.
0: Copy 10-19.

0: 1251 Alpha Zulu Fritz. Fritz? Is that 32 on the air? I have a Baker Mail on the MTC promoting and soliciting a new rideshare company. Baker Mail wearing a salmon colored polo style shirt, blue jeans, a red jacket.
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1: Ten point three.

0: FYI, Alpha 19 Air Canada should be leaving within 15 minutes. I advise ground that our ramp control port is going to have to hold for this gate.
1: Hold on. 31, I'm in area. It says green light, spot 4, correct? Right?
2: San Alaska Comp is going to be the green lot, shuttle stop 4. We're going to be looking for a Toyota RAV4, Virginia's tag.
1: Have we got a tag number? I can't look at my computer or my phone, neither are working right now.
2: San Juan copy. Tags are going to be Tango Lima Papa 2652 out of Virginia.
1: Copy.
2: 1028.

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1: Fred.
0: We get the RP a call back twice and went straight to voicemail.
1: Okay, I'll be in service with the call back.
0: Call for 1031. No, I disregard. We got a hold of RP. Stand by.

0: everyone.
1: But
0: the individual stated that he's near shuttle stop 4. He advised, it's gonna be a driver's side window that's broken. There's a plastic bag over it.
1: Okay. Does he have a row number?
0: Stand by.

0: 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Motor 5, go ahead.
1: Westbound on access, mile marker 2.7, out of Virginia, Sierra, Whiskey, Sierra, 9384. Should come back to a silver Subaru one time.
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0: 22 dispatch, please grant courtesy to Maryland license plate T3 Golf Delta 6744. 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Departure 01, terminal 2.
1: 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Alright, go on departures for vehicle Maryland tags 3 Golf Delta 6744. 20 Mike, we're taking that to 1047.

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0: 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Okay, 40, are you Ocean King?
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0: Density 7.

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0: Yes, ma'am.
1: 1059. Communication in the units coming across the valley in the sea gates this morning. Negative response, 12 o'clock.
2: 60 by concerns.
1: 12 o'clock.
0: Fully clear, one time.
1: 40 copy, 11 o'clock. CD 27.
2: 27.
1: Spawn to a mobile lounge holding room for a found property of a black purse. I mean, the office has currency and credit cards.
2: It's in the main terminal.
1: That's a good copy.
2: And out.
1: Hello, that one.
2: Twenty-three,
1: it's gonna be a sound property at the mobile lounge.
2: I'll pick it up.
1: 23 copy, 27 can disregard.
2: 27 copy, thank you.
1: 27, respond to Gate Bravo 37 for a door alarm. Check and playback.
2: Copy.
1: Hello, that's you.
3: That's the wrong. That's the wrong. You were real stuck. Well, see it going for about 10 miles.
1: Copy, hello, that's you.

0: 31, this is Bar, receive the call.
1: 31, I'm direct. I'm on traffic, so.
0: 31, copy, go ahead.
1: Stand by.
0: 11-04.
1: 31, it'll be the east-west 05 down ramp. Virginia for 27, Tom Charles Adam, 5912, Toyota one time. I'm going to need returns. My computer's not working.
0: 31, just clarify that me at the east-west overpass, Virginia tags, Victor Tango Charlie, Alpha 5912, Toyota, occupied what time?
1: Tom Charles Adam, 5912.
2: Go 34, 5 issue.
0: Copy,
2: 11-05. Okay, I'll get it after the door one.
0: Copy, 11-05. 11-05.

0: County.
1: County, go ahead.
0: I'm in the Bravo Gates. Where was that alarm at?
1: It's going to be at Gate Bravo 37.
0: I'll take it. I'm at 49 now.
1: Copy 27. You can disregard.

0: Yeah, you said Bravo 37, correct?
1: Okay, just a copy.
0: I don't see any doors and alarm over here.
1: Okay, stand by.

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1: $52,000.
0: $52,000.

0: 31 with,
1: Okay, who's that? They're on Conville, Illinois.
2: Okay, I gotta reset. If you just let me know if you see anything on camera.
1: Okay, Conville, Illinois.
2: You can clear my last one violation, one out of service. Sticker issued. Break. Hold me at loading dock. Bravo with a new infraction. It's going to be a Texas tag. When ready.
1: Two in place. Respond to the version that landed through the counter for unattended bag. It's going to be a black backpack. Unknown position.
3: This is one off. I think it's the same one I called in. Open Virgin Atlantic or side by side.
1: Copy, hold on.

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1: Okay.
0: So be advised, the one vehicle that has a fair receiving in the hanging out in the dock area in the parking lot, go ahead and give them courtesy.
1: Okay.

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1: Recent alert, I'll call this out.
0: Communications 2 North 31 Alpha, Officer Walter. Three negative response. I know they're doing a truck inspection. Might be another truck.
1: Okay. I'll call her fine if I stand by.
0: 1211.
2: 5-11.
0: Just giving him his returns. His Texas tag returns to the 2021 International expires March 2027, valid and what?
2: 10-4.
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3: 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Are there any pending K-9 calls?
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0: No one. Return to Embassy 2011, date of expiration 05-2027, no one.
2: I copy.
0: 11-12.
1: Motion team, my apologies, I turned my radio down.
0: Okay.
1: 31-1 issued.
0: 31-1, 13.

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0: I'm E zone 4, departures, mile and tag 69258, Bravo. Motor flow, Cadillac, escalate one time.
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0: 31, who'll be ready to
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0: 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Mark, where are you, Ocean Gang?
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0: 26. 26, I'm going to escort door 6 departures to American. Can you have K-9 respond to door 6 departures for a 3-vehicle sweep on the motorcade?
1: I not copy.
2: Sir, where are you, Osher King?
0: It's not my fault. It's one of my fault. I'm
2: 1132.
0: 33, I'm saying.
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0: 9 Robert Young Henry 086, displayed on a Nissan Porter.
1: Could you just clarify Cali plate 9 Romeo Yankee Hotel 086 Nissan 4-door?
0: 10-4, last 4 on the VINs, 2780.
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0: Henry 086, or you could try Henry O is an ocean, 86.
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1: Westbound on the toll. Correction, eastbound on the toll, mile marker 4.7, out of Virginia, 5038, X-ray Sierra, should come back for a black Mercedes one time.
0: Mile 47. Today was 23, Area Ocean came, which is hot hit.
2: I'm okay.
0: 147.

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0: 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So they say you entered this as stolen.
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1: I'm 11:50.
0: You send ahead, let them know the tags on the vehicle is locked up, no damage, appears to be drivable. And there's no keys.
1: On 11:50.
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0: Mile marker 13.9 for accident without injuries. So two vehicles, one white BMW X5, then one white Ford bucket truck. They're both on the left shoulder.
1: Copy a route. Pretty wild.
0: Go ahead.
1: Can I have a time that initiated this situation?
0: 11:09.
1: Copy, thank you.
0: That's good, copy.
1: You can reset, I'm on scene.
0: Copy.

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0: 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Seeing held open, checking playback. 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
0: 1200.

0: Tony, does it tell you what side it's on of the historic lobby? On the north side or the south side? Is it closer to the ops area?
1: Looks like it's south side.

0: Yes.
1: It has been confirmed.
0: Alright, this is going into the police evidence lot. And does that agency want the vehicle to be processed?
1: They want standby. Correction 33, standby.
0: They didn't leave any special notes, just facts that ever to me. It should have their phone number on.

0: Oh yeah, we gotta call.
1: Sorry, so you did get a call?
0: Affirmative. My apologies. Hold you in service.
1: All good. I'm on, sir. On scene, in service.
0: So what?
1: 31 Alpha. Hey, you want a Virginia commercial driver's license for me?
0: Eighty-two.
1: 614-03-633. Turn back to Hispanic now.
0: Four. Road mile marker 6.5 for a road hazard. It's gonna be glass in the second lane from right.
1: Copy. Just got on scene for the westbound access, two vehicle accident, the bucket truck.
0: Copy, 1209.
1: Troy, I'm still en route.
0: Copy, 1209.
1: Copy, they got lane one closed.
0: Copy, 1209.
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0: 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Virginia CEO returns to Oscar Renee Fuentes.
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1: Go ahead.
0: I notify DTR, they're going to send somebody to check it. Debris.
1: Copy, 1213.

0: 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Testing the clock's over.
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0: 12:14.

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1: Okay.
0: Only clear last zero violations, two CVSA decals issued, break only on another inspection, same location, 7 Bravo, Maryland, Tagline ready.

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1: Copy, 1220.

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1: So you respond with fire for the fall over at the Delta Sky Club. We'll be on that third floor.
0: Thank you, Ron.
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2: 33. Yeah, can't respond to the one front room.
0: Can't have enough copy.
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0: Ellen CDL returns to the Sean Howard McRae valid no wants. Town in Virginia.
1: Thank you.
0: 1240.
1: Thank you. I'll be advised. Paramedics are here.
0: 1241.

0: Poi c'è. I'm going to have vehicle information for this accident.
1: We're differential.
0: What do you do, Reed?
1: Portugal, how is the vehicle information?
0: Vehicle 1 is going to be out of Virginia, Uniform Charlie 44569. This will be a Virginia truck tag. It doesn't have a DCOL of 537-1996.
1: Portugal. Yeah, I have a vehicle 2 clarifying vehicle 1 is going to be out of Virginia, Uniform Charlie 44569, with a DCOL 537-1996.
0: Good copy.
1: So I have a vehicle 2.
0: Vehicle 2 is going to be on Maryland 6 Hotel Alpha 8853. He doesn't have a Maryland license of Sierra 000-590-460-244.
2: 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Thank you.

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0: It will be a transport, we'll just need your stretcher.
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0: Houston, Zero Houston, ready. Vehicle 1 to 2019 Ford, expiration 05-2028, no wants. DCOL returning to Oneo, Capilu, valid no wants, not found in Virginia. Vehicle 2 is Maryland tags, 2026, 2027. OL returning back to Maryland K, Saha, valid no wants, not found in Virginia.
1: No, thank you.
0: 1249.

0: 42, so we had a non-reportable. Information was exchanged, so we'll be in search.
1: Results of scene.
0: If you can just notate on the CAD that vehicle 1 was reversing and struck vehicle 2, it was on the shoulder.
1: Results of scene.
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0: 33, I have another unattended bag over at the American Airlines priority ticket counter. It's going to be a blue shopping bag on the floor. How about a trash can?
1: Sure.
0: Focus 2.
1: All lanes are open. You can clear me. Back in service.
2: 82 copy, break. Are you responding to the road hazard eastbound on total road mile marker 6.5?
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1: Go ahead, Airport.
0: Lens is blocking a airplane trying to come into a gate.
1: Copy, we're going to send someone to move it. Right to dispatch. Yeah, it's going to be a transport to Oakville Hospital.

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1: What's the location?
0: Yeah, take care.

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0: 65, Bessange. 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
1: With the follow on Maryland, please.
0: Go ahead.
1: 5 Golf Bravo 4340, come back to a Lincoln SUV. It was a previous one high vehicle that expired from it. I confiscated it.
0: What was the location for that?
1: It was departure zone 4. I'll be clear for that as well.
0: Copy 1301.

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1: Copy. Sir, 2-3. Yes? Or do you just want to call for service?
0: Negative. I just need to call for service.
1: Copy.

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1: the call. Negative. Do you have it under my badge number?
0: System copy.
1: Thank you.
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1: 82, go ahead.
0: I'm seeing at mile marker 6.4. Someone hit a highway road sign. Recently a highway connection. Please investigate.
1: You say that they hit a highway sign?
0: Good copy. It's a no left turn sign. That was the previous in the road.
1: Over there. 1607. 742. Response to 82's location of eastbound El Toro, mile marker 6.4. Someone hit a no left turn sign. That's good copy.
2: Copy, I'll be in that for the pumps.
0: The vehicle is gone. There's no one there.
1: 82, do you still want officer head that direction?
0: Again.
1: Would you still like officer head in that direction?
0: That's a good copy. I got the license plate.
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2: And I'm passing mile marker 3, eastbound.
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1: Copy, 1308.

0: 31 Alpha.
1: On Toroid westbound, on Toroid exit 9 for reckless driver, individuals seen driving and drifting off-road and into cars and side. Description silver Honda minivan, unknown tag, that has a peak rim. The tag is going to be uniform Zulu Mike 7776, far right lane.
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0: Navy 4. Who's the primary officer on the strike and the sign incident?
1: Four,
0: 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Call. I spoke to the driver of that vehicle. He's on a nearby body shop.
1: Obviously.

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0: So you can just go on our time. Sure.

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1: 5'9", weight 195 pounds, eyes brown, hair black, speaker male.
0: Alright, thanks. Well, can you also check the CCH? And when you get a hold of Pennsylvania County, and they confirm, you have them in the line also, please.
1: Copy, 33.

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0: Hi there.
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0: Todd on Delta of being Charlie 7? Is that what you said? Copy. Oh, got it.

0: 1443. 2 hours, no ticket, no tow. Communications, clear 13. It's going to be at the Marriott Hotel. It is going to be sunbathing the parking lot by the feeding cabin and the dog offices.
1: Okay.

0: the driver. Okay. Panel saying flow Delta 1, Delta 2, Delta 3, gate lower.
1: Copy. We're in the sprinkler room between both the systems charged. We're trying to locate the sprinkler now. Airport fire, you can go ahead and notify the alarm text.
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0: Last unit, repeat. You're coming to storage.
1: There are two calls, sir. Do you want me to come back down with the tower?
2: Affirmative. We're going to need an attic ladder at Delta 1.
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1: The doors just popped open for deplaning.
0: Can you please close? I'm going to go close so you can reset.
1: It appears that the door is closed. 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

0: 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Let's do the hot hit.
1: Air 4-5 from Tower 302.
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1: 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We'll need them at Delta 1.
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1: Driver, where you at? You'll see the cut through underneath 5 Delta 1. Just bring that. Sorry.
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1: That was me.
0: Copy, 1347.

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1: 7.
0: Respond to electrical storage building to assist fire.
1: Can you give me that location again?
0: Stonecroft Boulevard. That's good copy, 1348.

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1: I'm going to back down through reset.
0: Top, can you give me a card or your number again?
1: Card or number is going to be 4052.
0: Copy, 4052. Do you have any other location for the door line? I still can't find it.
1: For two, let's say go back until reset.
0: Go ahead. Can you reset?
1: Reset.
0: 42, you place me back in service. 31, I'm at the intersection of Aaron and Brother. The vehicle is tire broke off. Tower 32, driver. Tower 32. Good. We need bolt. That's Franklin Run. On the way. I'll head to that, this fire call. The note says, possibly by shot 2, recording to off, is that correct?
1: Standby.

0: Tony, go ahead.
1: Auction crew, you're going to be holding the door open just to get the materials and things in and out. But the door is secure.

0: 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Excuse me, Jack.
1: Where's the vehicle?
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0: Towers Ranch, UOV to Towers Ranch.
1: Nice.
0: Yeah, so I got the hatch with the concrete wall there. I can't see anything.
1: Well, 42 is a long. Can you put the RP's phone number so I can locate this thing?

0: going to put the RP.
1: Jeff, why don't you put it in there? I'm going to call it so I can look at this launch for you.
2: Engine 303 from 20, engine 302. Both buildings are in alarm behind where the snowplow sanders are stored in the Shop 3 complex. They're labeled M223 and 222 storage buildings all the way in the back.
3: Yeah, we're on scene.
0: Should be a Mazda 2 with Maryland tags. Stranded.
1: My vehicle, we're in the middle of the intersection. I'm definitely in shutdown.
0: Hey, Jim. What are you doing?
1: Hey, Jim.
3: I'll be coming into service. My cat phone won't let me log in yet. I can respond over there if they need some help.
0: Response.
1: I think you shut down the left turn lane from area and from the gas station. That would be helpful.
3: Copy.
4: I've checked the entire walk back tunnel train platform area and just could not find the door. I'll be in service once you have further.
0: Copy that. 35-6.

0: 31 to dispatch. You let Hendricks know that he wants to tow to 45,000 Underwood Lane, Sterling, Virginia.
1: No reason for activation. Unable to reset. Notify the alarm shop. We're going to leave it in an alarm but silence. We're ready.
2: Airport party, okay? 3057.
0: Copy.
1: Can you contact fire? I'm a ways out, so if they still need a first bomb, and also all the notes for 31's call is going into this just fire call.
0: Copy, 1357.
3: I stranded at the Silker.
0: I said change it to 1 yes.
1: 31-8.

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So white SUV parked in the PSVC's director's parking spot.

0: 20.
1: 20. Collection of items. It's going to be a black water bottle, a red neck pillow, a blue neck pillow, and then a gray tote bag. Miscellaneous items. It'll all be going to the Southwest baggage office with it as well from the prior shift.
2: You grab the attic ladder.
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0: Five, 19 Syracuse, 401.

0: Air 4 Fire, Tower 02. Tower 302. Over a baggage belt. Crews are working on salvage. We have the system shut down and have drained it. We're working on the pipe shop now to find the calls. We'll be on scene in an undetermined amount of time.
1: Air 4 Fire, okay, 401.

0: Hiram 846. Three David 440, vehicle 3320. I'll be heading over to that call with a pass an ID.
1: Good afternoon, 1403.
0: So they're 42, can you log me down, please?

0: 2-0-33, 2-0-22. 2-0-5.
1: Keep it quiet.
0: Level 2 for a welfare check. There's a banker female that's being disruptive, shouting, and she's wearing a long, light shirt or a blue dress. She's located at the end of the walkway.
1: Thank you, Rob.
0: Not 5 to have traffic.
1: I'm on Thomas Avenue near the PSCC parking spot. Which vehicle was did you have parking plate for?
0: Should be a white SUV, possible Chevy or Ford, parked on the hangar line in the PSCC director's parking space.

I got a sense of what you say. Sensing tag from Alpha Hotel 7145. Question 2.

What's the status on the paperwork? Being faxed now.

0: 2 Norfolk 5, go ahead.
1: Turns to a 2026 Chevy, expires July 2028, out in the wants.
0: Ten four, 32 Sears. He's gonna write out a parking ticket right now.
1: 312.
0: Clear this call back with 31 Alpha.

0: permanently reset. I'm unable to confirm the device number. Check the air and advise.
1: Tambo, do you have a car radio number? Let me know if this is the location. I want to make sure I'm in the right place.

0: update. 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
1: I'm checking the area. 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

0: 40. 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
1: 40 David. Good afternoon.
2: Everything appears 10-4. Can you notify a work order? The door doesn't fully close all the way. 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
1: 19. Everton's ready.
0: 40, go ahead.
1: Welcome back to Lane Gregory Dillon, license no one.
0: Thank you.

0: Ready, Tim?
1: Respond to gate Zulu 9. RP left his bag inside an Uber that dropped him off the airport yesterday. Ryzer never contacted him. Wants to speak with PD regarding possible next steps.

0: Alpha. Sorry.
1: Charlie 1 Alpha, Officer Reese. Respond to Gate Bravo 12 for a larceny past occurrence. Passenger says that they're speaking while they were sitting there.
0: I'm not sure. Waiting on a cruiser.
1: Route 105.
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0: 20 to dispatch. Is the vehicle for that pedestrian strike still on scene?
1: It's unknown at this time.

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1: Copy, 1432. Solo, Henry's pulling up. He might want to do a U-turn right there.

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1: 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Roger, 34.
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2: 7916, and this is the driver. The patient is in the ambulance. She's getting looked over. I think they're going to transport her because she's pregnant, but it doesn't seem like she has any injuries. They're going to do it out of precaution, it sounds like. If I can get her badge, I will, but I'm not going to bother them.
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4: 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What's your next?

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0: down here. North security checkpoint called down a bag that was missing. I got the description. Description matches the description of the bag that was reported as stolen. Contacting the passenger since they already boarded.
1: Copy. Put in the cash.
0: Clear.
1: Direct. 1447.
2: To respond to gate Bravo 50, patron apparently experiencing a mental breakdown. Person is saying they want PD, says a prostitute was hired to take pictures of her and everyone is watching. They want blood to come out of her nose and is talking about 9/11 in the...
0: Police car, copy. I'm a welcome station.

0: 12, Officer Mosier.
1: It's okay, he's in a meeting. I'll try to set it up.
0: Copy, 1448. Yeah, I'll head that way for the time being.
1: Should come back to a whiskey mail named Corey. If it comes back to that, can you please my CCH as well?
0: 1449.
2: 31 vehicle code. I'll be out of service.
0: Thank you, two. All lanes are open. You can clear all units.

0: report, officers on scene and handled most of it. She was transported to the hospital. Some bright spark to her, and she did not want to pursue any legal action.
1: Copy, 1451.
0: Please.
1: Copy, 1452.
0: See you at 20 in the toy, I'm gonna die.
1: Have a good day, 1452.

I'll be out of service. Have a good day, 1483.

0: Caller to be advised, I'm still trying to get into the AOA ambulance traffic, ID 151, correction, D 141.
1: Copy, 1456.

0: Airport Fire Paramedic 302. Can we get a wheelchair service from United to State Charlie 7, please?
1: Okay, we're having a wheelchair. 1457.

Corey, Lancelot, Kazooks, Kazooks, license no one. Individual has a NICS denied transaction on file. States that subject was denied by NICS from the receipt and or possession of a firearm or the issuance of a firearm or explosives permit pursuant to state and or federal law.

0: 24 direct, please state that there's something on fire at the APU is prohibited from carrying any firearm or explosives on the firearm.
1: Hey, I'm at Bravo 50. I don't see anybody.
0: 24 direct, do you have a CCH?

0: 42, I copy. I wouldn't try to make contact with that RP. See, I'll stick around, just check around, see if I find anything.
1: Needle 4.
2: K9 for unattended baggage, United Sticky Counter.

0: contact with the RP. The RP is the patient that we're looking for. That people around her are reading her messages, and also she's scheduled to leave for Dallas, Fort Worth, Texas at Bravo 51. I'm on my way now.
1: Dr. Charlie, I'm going to have a Virginia tag. I'm ready.

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0: Well,

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1: CH, negative felony is a positive officer safety.
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1: 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Adam, turn it over to you.

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Go ahead. Last thing, Golf, Oscar, Delta, Whiskey, India, Lima, Lima. First name, Quebec, Uniform, India, November. Echo, Tango, date of birth is going to be April 20th, 1975. All we have is a Nigerian passport. Travel female.

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0: negative 24. Female FL is refusing medics. You can disregard. 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
1: 24 to FW, back around to Bravo 15.
2: Motor 3 traffic. Marker 3.3, correction, east of the total mile marker 3.3. I got a tag out of Maryland, 1 Golf Alpha 8811, should come back to a Honda SUV, occupy it one time.
0: Motor 3, repeat tag.
2: Out of Maryland, 1 Golf Alpha 8811, should come back to a Honda SUV.
0: Copy, 1525.
3: No, who's up? 35. We're dropping off 3322, taking out the 312.

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0: Uh, 26, 3134,

0: 失礼します。
1: 3-31, vehicle 3335, positive case, positive on DC, good afternoon.

0: T1, hold me one, sir.
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1: Virgin 28.

0: Not for one. Affirmative. I'm underneath that truck right now. I'll be available.
1: Is that in the D gate?
2: That's correct.
1: Yeah, 36 available.
2: Three North Charles, can you call the PSCC, please?

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1: Can I get in K9 to zone 3, Lexus, Texas, says, for unattended vehicles?
2: For departures for a white Lexus, Texas tags unattended.

0: me.
1: This is dispatch, go ahead.
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1: They're cutting off, I'm not copying.

0: 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El 541.
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0: 12.
1: I'm sending cat notes. We're just going to stay in here until the flight is ready to board.
0: Copy 12. Copy 9, Kennedy.
1: How about the units go back to place?
0: 1542. Respond to 7-2 departure, respond to the white Lexus.
1: I will.

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0: Set up a meeting for a contingency plan. 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
1: Got it, Motor 3.
0: East on the toll, mile marker 5. I got a tag out of Virginia. Tango Delta Uniform 4583. Should come back to a BMW sedan occupied one time.

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1: Respond to Dallas Jet Center. Disregard, we just got a call. 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

0: Bingo 22. 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

0: 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OL comes back to a Marvin Orteza Cordero Valley Juan. 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
0: 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I'll look.
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1: 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Violating.
3: You came in unclear. I said two violations, one CVSA detail issue. Seems quite less.
1: 6908.
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1: Door 3, arrivals. If you just let us know when you're here, we'll walk right out to you.

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1: Door 44 is open, door alarm, shaking by that.
0: Okay.
1: 1613.
2: Motor 3 traffic.
1: 10, motor 3.
2: West on the toll at exit 13. I have a tag out of Virginia Golf, Foxtrot 1, X-ray 5. Should come back to a BMW SUV occupied once off.
1: 1614.
3: Another truck inspection. I'm going to be out air cargo road with a Georgia tag. One ready. It's going to be Yankee Foxtrot Papa 685.

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0: 1316. 312.
2: No action.
0: Copy. Charlie 8, 40, forced open door alarm. Playback shows a figure, male, black pants, blue sweater, possibly flight crew.
1: I copy, I'm going to be on foot. I'll take no over.
0: Copy, 1670.
1: I'll take that.
0: Copy, 27, 25, disregard.
1: I'm going to copy something.

0: 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English House.
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0: for three traffic. From the toll, mile marker 4.5. I got a tag out of Virginia. Sierra, Zulu Sierra, 2494. Should come back to a unknown sedan. Occupied one time.
1: Yeah,
0: 1923. But there is a Maserati.

0: 现在该给我量42公斤。
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0: me, please.

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Cop, so let me put that red car right across from our lot. 10-4, Grand 7.

I have a Maryland Trump tag when ready. 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That's vehicle two. Two, seven, five, nine, four, seven, five, and I have driver two and ready. Zero, zero, two, four, two, one, five, whiskey mail.

0: Alpha 7.
1: Go ahead.
0: Red vehicle, that's sponsor 141. It does have a tag, but I'm pretty sure it belongs to LSG. They were giving like MA tags, by mistake.
1: Yeah, it has a tag behind the handicap placard, right?
2: Okay, Selena called us and told us to call that in.
0: Got it. 10-4.

0: Three to Cat. I was able to contact the other driver. They'll be sending over their information, and I'm going to be completing a driver's exchange form.
1: Just confirming that's Vertex, right?
2: Yeah, the gray vehicle is Michael. The white vehicle is Mr. Vertex, and we don't know who has the red one.
0: Eastbound access 4.1, disable flat tire.

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0: 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Is requesting someone to watch his daughter while the mother makes her way to the IED airport. Baker male, black shirt, and a kilo.

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3, Travis. 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I have a tag out of West Virginia, 301-468 Alpha. 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
0: 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ETA is 19 minutes. Happy Dive Joel 3 survival.
1: My ETA is a 19 or 90.
0: 19, 19.
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1: Hello.
0: Brown Radio, I need to talk with Ram Control. That was interesting, because Ram Control called us. Copy. Let me see who they, what how frequency they're on.
1: Hey, Michael, can you have them come back into the office?
0: Can I touch you? I got a badge for you whenever we get a second.
1: Go ahead.
0: 2232541.
1: 2232, what's left?
0: Two two three two five five four four.

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1: Yeah, when ready. Bravo 6-5-3-4-2-8-1-6 comes back, last name Abdullah.
2: Alpha 7, gauge command flag, you're just 40 off.
0: Thirty-one thousand.

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1: Got Motor 3.
0: Point 9, I have a tag out of Virginia. Tango, Juliet, Whiskey, 5278. Should come back to a Volkswagen SUV. Two times, the motion came.
1: Deport.
2: Adrian, it says Boston Sound.
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0: 36, are you able to break?
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we said a work order to make sure that our door recovery is 5-6. 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
0: 10-1.

0: 21. Alexander, we United, we co-clearance, Alpha 1, closure.
1: Okay, I'll be clear.

I'll be in the left turn lane. It's going to be Virginia Tags. Little Foxtrot, India, Tango.

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1: Two more, 31 out.
2: Alpha.
1: And clear last. It's going to be four violations.
2: Three in the head.

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Police in traffic. Westbound toll road, mile marker 3.7, right shoulder. Virginia Tag Victor, Charlie Delta, 7587. Greyhound Accord, occupied one time.

0: Stand by. Responded back claim to United employees requesting PD assistance. Seen passengers in a wheelchair last seen near elevator 1532. And was left in contact with passenger said they were near elevator 1532.
1: So is there anything I need to do with that?

0: 20.
1: 20.
0: Adrian just handed me a cell phone, door 1. I'll be taking it to loss of sound after that call.
1: Copy, 1717. 12.
0: And I'm wrong with the track.

0: So are you clear from the Patriots? Respond to the Signature Flight Services building for a breach. It's an employee that doesn't have a badge that got inside the building. Speaker male named.
1: Hey, so you said Signature?
0: That's correct.
1: Wow, same hello 30, hello 30. That shows that.
0: Are you available?

0: No, sorry.
1: Oh,
0: what? I'll
1: see the radio. Please respond on this person with that call and signature.
0: Call to the signature Flight Services building. It's an employee who is inside without a badge. 19.
1: Well, Jamal was the same.
2: No, 4.
0: No, 4.
3: Yeah, I'm pulling into surgery.
0: Go ahead, No, 4.
2: No, 4. Do you have cameras in that area?
3: You can
2: add
3: to that call, too.
0: Correct.
2: I'll be checking cameras as well.
1: File the 31 fan service. 3-12 and 3-30 will handle this call. Try to dispatch, hold me on.
0: 720.

0: 10-11, RP wanted to remain anonymous. They have not any alley information.
1: Please try calling back and express to them that we need the information from them. They don't know of any Jamalas, but is it Jerome? Is that possible?

0: Jackson, we're going to be in the hangar.
1: 7-3.
0: Yeah, there. 3-2-1.
2: 3-34.
0: Sorry, I'm out here with K-9 and A. We're in the hangar. Hostage airship. I'm good.

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1: I'm the one on the Charlie 30.
0: Yeah.
1: 26.

0: Is there an office?
1: He's out on the airfield.
0: Top 2 out. Your vehicle.
2: That's affirmative, I have one.
0: If you do, bring it to signature. In this vehicle.
2: Roger, I don't want to wait.
3: 264, holding my chauffeur, please.
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0: 10/16. 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
1: Requesting K9 front unattended vehicle for 3 departures.
0: What's the description?
1: It's going to be a white BMW X2.
0: Copy.

0: I'm in the area. Any playback?
1: No, 511 saying, just for update, it's not going to be a breach. The individual does have the sign of that. She just doesn't have it in the special. Stand by for further.
2: Okay, 3922. It's going to be a Hispanic male wearing a lime green shirt and gray pants that pushed the door open and backed away. He didn't appear badged.
0: Copy, he did appear badged or did not?
2: He did.
0: Thank you.
2: Good evening, everyone.
3: Disregard K-9, Patriot Return of Eagle.
0: Oh, I copy. Where was the other vehicle at?
2: Door 3 departures.

0: 22, the area is secure, doors working properly. I'll be clear.
1: 22.
2: I'm just trying to see.

0: Let's go.
1: Respond with fire to gate Charlie 25. Autistic individual on a plane. They want paramedics to remove this individual. Their Leo will scare the individual. 31. Tony, 34.
0: 7-25 will be in route as well.
1: 70-34.

0: 77 Austin.
1: Two pieces of equipment.
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2: Okay, copy. Two pieces of equipment, release.
0: Yeah.

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1: 42. Copy, 7039.

0: 20 go.
1: You break from your current call. Respond for an elevator possible entrapment, 1475. Nothing hurts.
0: 21, I think that.
1: Copy, 21. 20.
0: 20, copy. Thank you.

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1: Class to repeat.
0: Sorry to drop. I'm going to be on exit 9B off of eastbound toll road. North Carolina plates, Lima Delta, Lima 332.
1: Seventy 44.

0: But it's experience he has been particular surgeon person might have been turning to about some sound. He's only clear from that call. Like only en route to the target of Falls Church on 50 West to meet with the Fairfax County PD.
1: Okay, 7 T 46.

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0: Morning, Chief. On camera for the call of the signature, camera 0047 Charlie at 07:12:05, it shows getting swiped into the AOA pedestrian side door of the signature.
1: Putting in the gas. 305, you direct?

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1: Hey, the calling points over here on Bravo 44 Mary Minor. I was told off on calling PSCC.
0: That's already been called.

Battalion Chief 302, Medic 303, Engine 303, Hazmat 619, Box 30211, Chemical Spill on Land, 44815 Bravo Road, IAD. On Channel 3 Charlie.

0: 7:30. Just issued him a NOV as well as the person who escorted in here. I'll be escorting the Alpha Building.
1: 30, I copy 1758.

0: 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Do you have any further information on this call?
1: We can attempt to call the RP back.
0: Fluid is leaking. 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
0: Clear 222.
1: Closing 8.
2: Yeah, you can clear the clear 8 plus over past 6 Alpha. 30 Alpha.
0: Yeah, you know what? Hazmat support 619 responding.
1: Cable file, okay, have you responding? 1801.

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0: Hey, can we get a hold of Chris? 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
1: I copy. 1806.
0: I'll be switching to cruiser 383 back in service.
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0: Correct. 1808.
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0: 1808.

0: 24.
1: Vineyard Battalion 302 to this call. Currently we're going to be at Delta 1, but we're still moving towards Delta 4. You can just meet up with us inside the terminal.
2: Okay, adding Battalion 302 to the call. Moving from Delta 1 to Delta 4. Do you need a team?
3: Plane. Now screaming in the terminal and he just knocked over some items over that one before and took off running. We're trying to get him in now.
1: Well, I won't hear you passing right now. Delta 5 or Charlie 5?
4: Medic unit, just start traveling down. I'll let you know what gate we stop at.
5: Tower 302 driver from the bar man. I'm currently relocating towards Delta 5. Do you want me to hold my position?
4: Yeah, hold off. I'll let you know when we eventually stop.
5: Correct.
4: He was running towards the Delta gates.

0: 1951. Last seen getting onto a Q bus at 1515 today and exiting the Q bus in Fairfax at 1537. He has not been seen since. He's a whiskey male, 5'9", 170 pounds, blue eyes, gray hair, white beard and mustache. Was last seen wearing a white t-shirt, blue jeans, green hiking shoes, and eyeglasses. Mr. Jones has been known to have suicidal and homicidal ideations in the past, but has not mentioned any of those ideas today. If you come into contact with the individual, call the PSCC, 1819.
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0: 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Were you direct on my message about Salt Springs?
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1: Copy, notifying South Springs, 1821.
0: 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We're walking into the ambulance now.
1: Copy.

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1: Lincoln 62A, Greyhound at 4 of the jam tags. It's all for departures for approximately 30 minutes.
0: Thirty.
1: Can we inform cleaners that there's a empty black duffel at the trash can by baggage claim 10? It's gonna be trash.
0: Copy.

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1: Right.
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1: Negative.

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1: 10-4
0: Unattended vehicle departure zone 2. The black Kia, Virginia tag, Tango Alpha Bravo 7487. Kia the TCO respond down to zone 2.
2: 33. I'm at zone 3, walking down.
0: Cannot fall for negative response.
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0: 24.
1: Hey. 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
0: I copy, 1827.

0: 10-4.
1: Go ahead.
0: Negative response, an unattended vehicle is on 2. It's a black Lincoln, Maryland Avenue. You ready? PLDT show, south this way.

0: We'll be out of service around to the hospital to go for a car.
1: Service, 10 Rondonales, I'll take a personnel. 1830.

0: Phone 17, acknowledge.
1: 33, we came across the ISO half an hour to an hour ago on arrival.
0: I've taken the loss, I found, because I have the post on right here.
1: Tell us, I'll meet you there.

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1: Go ahead. Yeah, copy. Can 911, are you direct?
2: Yeah, Mark.
1: 1833.
2: I believe the phone might be at the Uber lot for the check area.

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0: 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I just talked with Avril from British, and they're going to call us back in 15 minutes.
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2: I'll be taking the bags of lost and found. 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
2: Well, I want to return for the bag. I need this rare canine.
1: Can I have one?
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1: Coffee.

0: Lookout eastbound access, mile marker 6.9 for a black Dodge Caravan, Maryland Central, south of Zulu 8617. They're brake checking people, blocking everyone, and not letting anyone pass. Any contact with the FCC 1841.
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0: Control, mile marker 7.1, red black, Kia Sportage, Virginia Tech, Tango, Alpha, Bravo, 7487. 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
1: One, yes.

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1: 10-9 for an unattended vehicle at door 3 departures.
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Copy. This is all units, stand by for a bolo out of Fairfax for a missing critical adult. Christian Jones, date of birth, March 7th, 1951. Whiskey male, 5'9", 170 pounds, blue eyes, gray hair, white beard and mustache. Last seen wearing a white t-shirt, blue jeans, green hiking shoes and eyeglasses, getting off a bus in Fairfax. Doing homicidal ideations in the past. Pay to contact the PSCC, Communications Clear, 1851.

0: 24. 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
1: Copy.
0: 99. Last seen wearing a gray shirt that has a face on it saying stars, navy blue shorts, and black Nike shoes. He's 6'4", 240 pounds, black hair, blue eyes. He suffers from autism and has the mental capacity of a 10-year-old, last seen on June 28th, 1600 hours at his home located in Brandywine, Maryland. He's believed to be on foot. If you come into contact with the individual, call the PSCC, 1856.
1: Hey, what is it?
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1: Well, it was held open for boarding previously. You can go ahead and clear the call. I'm going to send it back if needed.
0: Copy.
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0: you want to hold the hazmat back. We're going to be coming through gate get through here in a minute. We'll let you know if we need it.
1: Okay, holding hazmat 301. Unit coming through gate Victor, 1903.
0: Report fire from Battalion 301. Based on the notes, go ahead and place the medic unit responding in service. We won't need them.
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0: look out for a Bryce Aaron Michael Giroux, Baker Mayo, date of birth September 1st, 1999, 6'4", 240 pounds, black hair, blue eyes, light brown skin complexion. Last seen wearing a gray shirt that has a face on it that says SARS, navy blue shorts and black Nike shoes. Suffers from autism and has the mental capacity of a 10-year-old. Last seen on the 28th of June at 1600 hours at his home located in Brandywine, Maryland, and is believed to be on foot. If located, contact the CSPC. Communications clear. 1906.
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1: I'm in garage 2, all with us.

0: 30, I didn't see anybody in garage today. 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
1: Copy.
0: Are you on?
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Hey, they're good. They're going to be, he said he'll be offloaded in 10 minutes and they're going to be ready to move the planes.

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1: Yeah, push it out.
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2: Can I do, Ralph?
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